0: You know, babies born today will have no idea what put another dime in the jukebox baby even means.
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2: Hey, weekend warriors. 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Hop in. 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Instead of letting the kids play online, show them some epic inclines. 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

101.5, The River. Finally, the weekend is here. How's it going? I'm Dana McKay. Thank you so much for listening. Something really exciting happened for me over the course of the week, and I'm going to share it in just a few minutes. Maybe you can relate to how I felt about it, though. That's coming up.

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1: That was Louis Capaldi, Before You Go. My name is Dana McKay. Thank you so much for listening. So I wanted to share something, and I don't think men really have imposter syndrome, but I think women do. And I was invited to be part of something really cool. And when I was approached about it, wasn't quite sure what it was all about. And then once I learned more, I was like, oh my gosh, what? Like, they picked me? Why me? I'm not special. Why me? So it was really cool. I can't really say what it is yet, but it's exciting. And it made me think about, especially for women, how often we feel like we're not enough. And then something like that happened, and it was very emotional for me because I was like, oh, wow, other people recognize me. Anyway, follow me on Insta. I'm at Dana McKay Radio. Let's talk more if you have imposter syndrome.
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What food that's made for kids do you still eat as an adult? I've got mine. I'm eating it right now. That's coming up in a few.

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101.5, The River. Why hasn't he proposed? This is one of those threads on Reddit that I can't get enough of because they always just put out these really good questions, and sometimes the answers have me cracking up. Sometimes the answers are kind of sad, so I'll tell you how people responded to this question. Why hasn't he proposed yet?

0: 101.5 The River, Toledo's home for the best variety from the 80s, 90s, and now. I'm Dana McKay, and a lot of women wonder, why hasn't he proposed yet? Whether it's a woman waiting for the proposal for herself, or people looking at someone else's relationship thinking, you know what? They look so happy. Why hasn't he proposed? Well, men answered the question on an Ask Reddit forum. And one person said, my wife and I were together for 7 years before I proposed because her divorce wasn't final yet. There we go. Another person said, women change when they get married. I left a 22-year relationship, 10 years of that we were married, and it all went downhill after I popped the question. Another one said, because I was once married and she took more than half of my stuff, I'm never going through that again. So yeah, some people don't have the best view of marriage.
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1: July 3rd, Taylor Swift and Travis Kelce. We found out that Chiefs coach Andy Reid said he got an invite to the wedding. I don't know who else is going to be there, though. It's Fate of Ophelia.

0: from the days of Dunkaroos, Gushers, and Bagel Bites.
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Some people just put the most ridiculous stuff on TikTok. Who would even think to do this? How a woman tested her boyfriend's showering habits. That's coming up.

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Bonnie Tyler is recovering after her appendix burst. They had to put her in a medically induced coma, but she's stable.

0: 101.5, The River. That was Louis Capaldi, Someone You Loved. My name is Dana McKay. Thank you so much for listening. We want to send you to Paris to see Celine Dion. This is an amazing trip. And it's also amazing that Celine Dion is performing again because she was pretty sick for a while. So love that she is healthy enough to put on an incredible show. We want to send you and a friend VIP style. 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

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John Mellencamp touring this summer, and he's going to do all of his big hits. That's the big sell on this show, because sometimes artists will come out with a new album, and they'll do a tour, and they'll

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1: Shaboozy, one of my favorite artists. He performed in Florida last weekend at an outdoor show. Looked like it was so much fun. I really need to go see him live. He's such a vibe.

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1: That was Whitney Houston, I Have Nothing from The Bodyguard. It's Dana McKay. Thank you for listening. And if you haven't set up your presets yet on the iHeartRadio app, I love this feature because I listen to a lot of podcasts, including the one that I'm on called The Ryan Gorman Show, by the way. You can make that a preset. We do the news. Yeah, I have multiple jobs. And also, I've got an astrology podcast I can't get enough of called Astrology. And then I listen to Mel Robbins, too. And then, of course, this station, some of my other favorites. So set up your presets on the iHeartRadio app.
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1: When it comes to AI, if you use it, how do you talk to your chatbot? I've got some interesting info.

0: The best variety from the 80s, 90s, and now. 101.5 The River. I love that song. Miles Smith, it's Stargazing. I'm Dana McKay. Thank you for listening. And according to a new survey of office workers, 86% say when they talk to an AI chatbot, they use words like please and thank you. 64% believe it's important to show AI common courtesy. And 27% say they say please and thank you every time they use it. 87% say they treat AI like any other human being. Now, 64% say they'd be open to seeing AI as a coworker someday if it can match the qualities of real human colleagues. I'd like to see AI be better than real human colleagues. The bad ones, I'm saying, you know, like if we could have, the AI tool that doesn't steal anything out of the refrigerator, that would be great.
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Think about how great it would be to start Monday off. I mean, not that you want to think about Monday right now on a Saturday, but think about how great it would be to start Monday off with an extra $1,000. 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
1: That's Ed Sheeran in Bad Habits. My name is Dana McKay, and I'm going to see Ed Sheeran in November. I absolutely cannot wait. He is one of my favorites. I always tell everyone the cool thing about an Ed Sheeran show is he's got this machine that he uses, and it's like a looping machine. And so it sounds like he's got a full band with him, but he doesn't. He can just, you know, tap on the guitar and make it like a drum beat. And then he can play the keyboard for a second and that beat repeats. And it's just the way that he plays with this looping machine that is so incredible. So Ed Sheeran, can't wait for November.
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I need to watch my budget. $1,000 would let you buy whatever. And we've got it for you coming up again on Monday morning at 9.

0: 101.5 The River. It's Dana McKay keeping you company this morning with Maroon 5. And you can find me on Insta if there's something you want to hear. 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

101.5, the River, Toledo's home for the 80s to now. 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

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And Marianne is listening on iHeartRadio. 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
1: 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From Dead or Alive, You Spin Me, right round, baby. Coming up after Adele.

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I'm AJ. 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
1: 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Okay, you're right.

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1: Well, the song was written for Billy Idol, and Billy didn't record it. He said, nah, not my thing. And of course, it became one of the biggest hits in the 80s from the Breakfast Club soundtrack. But Billy Idol ended up recording the song in 2001. 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
1: And the question, what were you like in the 90s? I cuffed my jeans. I buttoned my fly. 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Way too much. I was very proud of just how crunchy my head was. We'll play the Goo Goo Dolls slide next. Picture

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0: 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We'll do the flashback to the 70s and the 2000s with one of the great combos of those two eras that brought Uncle Cracker and Dobie Gray together for Drift Away, that features original vocals and new ones. 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

0: Your body is not what you thought it was. 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

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I hope you're enjoying your weekend. The best of the 80s and 90s sure makes it easier to enjoy. Boys to Men coming up with one of their biggest hits from 1994, I'll Make Love to You, right after Benson Boone.

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1: And AJ right here. Did you get a chance to sleep in earlier this morning? Saturday is one of the great days of the week, just for that reason. And it turns out sleeping too late makes you groggy the rest of the day. Have you ever slept 9, 10, 11 hours? Looked at the clock, kind of got up around 10:30 or 11 in the morning and then been tired all day and didn't have an explanation for it because, well, you slept plenty. Well, it turns out, and there's sleep scientists that study this stuff, 6.5 to 8 hours is the sweet spot for sleep for people over the age of 21. And now you know. I'm still going to sleep in tomorrow.
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1: I will never not think of Burger King and ordering a Whopper any way I want it when Journey sings that song.
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0: 101.5, the River, Toledo's home for the 80s to now. It's AJ, and you got to listen once again at work on Monday and all next week from 9 to 5 for chances to win $1,000. 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
1: I'm going on during this time. 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
1: And Lady Gaga doing a show tomorrow in Mumbai? Yeah, at a bar, at a diner. She's here on your weekend soundtrack.

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101.5, the River, Toledo's home for the 80s to now. I'm AJ. 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We've got chances to win that $1,000 with the Workday Payday. 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
1: And a shout out to listener Cynthia. She is one of Bruno's biggest fans. In fact, she doesn't call him Bruno Mars. She calls him Peter, as in Peter Hernandez, his given name.

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1: And nothing makes it feel more like a weekend than a dance song to get you moving. Flashdance, what a feeling. Irene Cara is going to kick it off. And another one from Cyndi Lauper, All Through the Night. It's a best of the 80s and 90s weekend, and we're here to make the most of it. 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
1: It's a best of the 80s and 90s weekend with the Bangles for 1985 and Manic Monday. We're not thinking about Monday just yet. We're having fun this weekend. 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

0: 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Madonna on this best of the 80s and 90s weekend. Big news this week, Madonna, BTS, and Shakira headlining the first ever World Cup final halftime show, July 19th at MetLife Stadium in New Jersey.
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1: Paula Abdul, who had a guest appearance on American Idol this season, and for the first time since Carrie Underwood, a female country singer, is the winner. Hannah Harper. 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

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They say the

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Tom Petty on this Best of the 80s and 90s weekend. On his New Heights podcast, Travis Kelce talked with guest Colin Jost, who's married to Scarlett Johansson, about what it's like to be the less famous person in a relationship. Jost joked, it's a huge relief.

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Hey, it's Mary. 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

98 Britney Spears on this best of the 80s and 90s weekend. Hey, it's Mary. Britney allegedly caused a chaotic scene at an LA restaurant, barking and wielding a knife. Her representative pushed back on those reports, saying the situation was completely blown out of proportion.

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1: 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Aerosmith from Armageddon and Belinda Carlisle from Romy and Michelle's High School Reunion.

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1: 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Well, it's even easier to send us a message. Just tap that talk back mic. Let me know where you're listening, what you'd like to hear, anything that's on your mind. 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